0: You just heard local music by local artist Malik Asriel, who we love on this station. You just heard Annoy My Friends by Malik Asriel. And speaking of local music, did you know that in Kansas City, every Wednesday means live music, good times, and Boulevard beer? The early show at Boulevard is a free for all ages show on Wednesdays at the Boulevard Beer Hall. Doors are at 6, the show is at 7, so you can be home early. And this week's artist is Bluebird Ramblers. There are also non-alcoholic options available for purchase in addition to the Boulevard beer, plus the full kitchen menu of pizza, Sammy's, and snacks. And the early show at Boulevard is presented by 90.9 The Bridge.
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2: Bill Murray and his Blood Brothers are coming to Knuckleheads Friday, October 9th. 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Tickets for Bill Murray and his Blood Brothers are available at knuckleheadskc.com. Bill Murray and his Blood Brothers. Bill Murray and his Blood Brothers, Friday, October 9th at Knuckleheads, in support of The Bridge.
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0: There are new concert recaps now available on our Bridge app and website at bridge909.org for Jesse Wells' sold-out show that got moved to the Uptown, originally scheduled for Grinders KC due to weather. 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

I said, are you gonna be my girl? 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Really wanna make you mine. 4, 5, 6, come on and get your kicks. Now you don't need

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0: 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We're going to play that for you coming up right after this. Down the road, we'll hear from Jack White, Lucy Dacus, and a whole lot more.
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0: it is I've been preaching to all of you also applies to myself. And we have a hard time doing that sometimes, right? 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You are loved. You are not alone.
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0: tickets for the Iggy Pop tribute are available at the door this Friday. A tribute to Iggy Pop with Neighborhood Threat and John Masolini's Psychedelic Cosmic Galaxy this Friday night at Mike Kelly's West Sider in support of The Bridge.
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1: 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Of course, Don't Sweat the Technique. Before that, from Eric B. and Rakim. 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

Better is the latest from Baby Rose with Breeders, Courtney Barnett, and brand new music from Fontaine's DC to round out the top of the noon hour for you on this new Music Monday. Courtney Barnett in there just recently in town for a very full show over at the Truman, and we have ourselves a brand new recap.

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0: Greeting Committee, Robin Hitchcock, and we go old school with Fine Young Cannibals up next.
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0: 20 albums and more than 3 decades into their career, Weezer are collaborating more than ever. Frontman Rivers Cuomo says it took time to get there.
1: I don't know if I could have done it when I was younger. 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

New music from Claude with She Doesn't Love Me. Frank Turner right before that. All right, I am done with my portion of this New Music Monday. John Hart in after 3. I'll be back tomorrow for middays as I try to find shoes and pants and school supplies. My little's starting school tomorrow. Lord help us all. I hope that you have a wonderful rest of your Monday. I leave you with Smiths on 90.9 The Bridge. See you tomorrow.

0: Blonde Redhead and the track Blood Spilled here on the Bridge. With more music coming up, some Against Me. We'll also hear from Leek Azriel, some local 909, and more local 909, as we're going to be previewing some music from the Kansas City Irish Fest today. Ashley Davis, Kansas City treasurer, plays some music from Ashley, who's going to be a part of the festivities Labor Day weekend over at Crown Center. It is New Music Monday, so you're going to hear a lot of new music today. And of course, Sarah Bradshaw makes it super convenient, putting all that new music together for you tonight, 8 o'clock. It's recently released here on the Bridge. Saturday, August 29th, Ameristar Star Pavilion presents Jason Bonham's Led Zeppelin Evening. 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Jason Bonham Live. Jason Bonham's Led Zeppelin Evening, Saturday, August 29th at Ameristar Star Pavilion in support of The Bridge.
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